Okay, okay. Pause. Whatever you are doing for a second, because this is luxury calling your name. This is Bollywood Bliss with me, Bharti, on your tune frequency, Naira. And let me introduce you to 9 Gems, where every piece is basically a showstopper. We are talking 92.5 silver jewelry dipped in 22 karat gold plating with gorgeous precious and semi-precious stone. I mean, royalty vibes only. And listen carefully, huh? It's by appointment only. So yeah, this is exclusive, personal, and all about you. Located in West Kerry, this is where elegance meets craftsmanship. So if your style says, I don't follow trends, I create them, then 9 Gems is your kind of vibe. Go ahead, upgrade your jewelry game, because basic is boring and you are anything but basic. Stay tuned for more, only on Naira.

Wanna play? Fall in line, little boy. 'Cause you can't run away. There's nowhere to hide. There's nowhere to go. I've shattered the ceiling. There's blood on the floor. A fight to the finish. Or a kiss goodbye. 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'Cause you're gonna die.

Vikrant Masi recalls Vidhu Vinod Chopra's candid remark during 12th fail. This is Bollywood Bliss with me, Bharati, on your tune frequency, Nair. And you know, Vikrant Masi received the National Film Award for Best Actor last year for his outstanding performance in 12th Fail. According to the actor, the achievement has shifted how the industry views him, with more people now willing to place their trust in him. But that's the nature of life. At the same time, he clarified that he never harbored any bitterness over not being recognized earlier, and said not just in the film industry, but also in sports, politics and corporate world. If you have achieved a benchmark, the world starts seeing you differently. It really doesn't surprise me. I'm not bitter about the fact that log mujhe national award ya 12th fail ke baad alag nazar se dekh rahe hain, remarks. And let's know when Vidhu Vinod Chopra gave it him to straight. He said, I always aware of the facet of life. It was like this before me and it will remain the way even after I'm gone, he adds. While 12th fail may have proved to be a turning point for Vikrant, he recalls that the film's director had been upfront with him during its making about audiences turning up in the theaters for him. He says, during 12th fail, Vidhu Vinod Chopra was very candid and honest with me. He's my mentor and someone who has handled me throughout my journey and continues to do that. He told me, why would somebody pay their hard earned money to watch you in theater when they can easily access you on Netflix? Wo apne ghar pe baith ke tujhe dekh sakte hain. That has changed now, adds Vikrant, who is awaiting the release of Musafir Cafe. See, time changes. And for good. Stay tuned for more as well.

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This is Bollywood Bliss with me, Bharti, on your tune frequency, Naira. And Bollywood star Ranbir Kapoor is officially on his way to attend San Diego Comic-Con. The actor and lead star of the upcoming Indian epic Ramayan was spotted in the early hours of Wednesday morning, arriving at the Mumbai airport to catch his flight to the United States ahead of the global launch of the Nitish Tiwari directorial. All the best to him, yaar, because we are really looking forward to it. Stay tuned for more. I'll be back only on Naira.

Talk about it like it's Dhurandhar 3, said Pratibha Ranta, Gurfateh, Pirzada, Akasha Singh as they support students' protest in Mumbai. This is Bollywood Bliss with me, Bharti, on your tune frequency, Naira. And actors Gurfateh, Pirzada, Pratibha Ranta and Akasha Singh extended their support to the students by joining the ongoing protest. They took to social media to share pictures and videos from the demonstration, encouraging others to raise their voice on the issue as well. Mumbai and several other cities are now witnessing the second day of protests, which began in New Delhi when the Cockroach Janata Party marched from Jantar Mantar to Parliament on the opening day of the monsoon session. Meanwhile, Sonam Wangchuk, who has been on indefinite hunger strike, was detained by police on Saturday. I don't know where it is going now, yaar. बहुत ही ज्यादा मतलब सोचिए कुछ चीज 20-30 दिन से चल रही है और उसके बावजूद कोई रिजल्ट नहीं है. व्हाट्स गोइंग टू हैपन, वी डोंट नो नाउ. स्टे ट्यून्ड फॉर मोर. आई विल गिव यू अपडेट्स ओनली ऑन नायरा.

0: Okay. Pause. Whatever you are doing for a second, because this is luxury calling your name. This is Bollywood Bliss with me, Bharti, on your tune frequency, Naira. And let me introduce you to 9 Gems, where every piece is basically a showstopper. 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I mean, royalty vibes only. And listen carefully, huh? It's by appointment only. So yeah, this is exclusive, personal and all about you. Located in West Kerry, this is where elegance meets craftsmanship. So if your style says, I don't follow trends, I create them, then 9 Gems is your kind of vibe. 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
1: 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And Shah Rukh Khan's well-known statement calling himself the last of the stars has repeatedly fueled debate over whether old-school Bollywood stardom can hold up against streaming platforms and shifting viewers' taste. In a conversation with Hindi Rush, Anu pointed out that very few Indian artists have managed to stay relevant across several decades, naming Amitabh Bachchan, Lata Mangeshkar and Asha Bhosle as example of performers with remarkably long careers without directly naming Shah Rukh Khan repeatedly. He noted that the actor's career started around 1992, putting him at roughly 34 years in the industry, drawing a comparison to Amitabh Bachchan's staying power. Anu questioned whether Shah Rukh Khan could maintain the same relevance two decades from now. And he said, will he still be relevant in 2025? I don't think so. What do you think, by the way? Stay tuned for more. I'll be back only on Naira.

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From Amitabh Bachchan opening up about his post-surgery recovery to Manish Paul's emotional note for his late mother Till Karthikeyan speaking blessing at Mahakal Temple after his national award win. Let's know what's trending today in B-Town. This is Bollywood Bliss with me, Bharti, on your tune frequency Naira. Let's have Bollywood Tea of the Day. The homecoming period is the most difficult phase. Amitabh Bachchan opens up about post-surgery recovery. That he won't be the same again. Manish Paul pens a heartbreaking note for his late mother. Diljit Dosanjh speak out in support of student protest. Quips, I'll be called anti-national again. Swara Bhaskar reacts to husband Fahad Ahmed's arrest by Mumbai police amid CJP protest. Karthikeyan seek divine blessing at Ujjain's Mahakal Temple after his national award win. Stay tuned for more filmy updates like this. I'll be back. Only a night.

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Sinta breaks down over Jantar Mantar violence, slams Zulm against student. This is Bollywood Bliss with me, Bharti, on your tune frequency. Naira, Nasruddin Shah has spoken out for the first time about the violence that erupted during the Chalo Sansad March on July 20. As protests continue at Delhi's Jantar Mantar, known for openly sharing his views on social media and political issues, the actor voiced his outrage after seeing footage of the clashes at the protest site. In the video posted on Instagram, an emotional Shah reacted to the crackdown on students who had been demonstrating over the NEET paper leak scandal. He strongly criticized those responsible for using force against the protesting student. It is really heartbreaking to see the videos. Itne harsh, itni brutality ke videos dekhne ko mil rahe hai na kuch dinon se. It's so scary, you know, ki kisi ka sar phat gaya hai, haath pair toot gaya, goliyan chal rahi hain, gas tears pheke ja rahe hain, fir barricade ke baad mein ladai, us pe electricity laga dena. It is so painful. I don't know when it's going to stop. It needs to stop now. Koi solution nikal ke bahar aana chahiye. Violence cannot be the solution, you know. Stay tuned for

Okay. Pause. Whatever you are doing for a second, because this is luxury calling your name. This is Bollywood Bliss with me, Bharti, on your tune frequency, Naira. And let me introduce you to 9 Gems, where every piece is basically a showstopper. We are talking 92.5 silver jewelry dipped in 22 karat gold plating with gorgeous precious and semi-precious stone. I mean, royalty vibes only. And listen carefully, huh? It's by appointment only. So yeah, this is exclusive, personal and all about you. Located in West Kerry, this is where elegance meets craftsmanship. So if your style says, I don't follow trends, I create them, then 9 Gems is your kind of vibe. Go ahead, upgrade your jewelry game, because basic is boring and you are anything but basic. 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
2: 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Good morning and welcome. I'm your host Prachi Aghi and you're listening to Radio Naira Newsroom. Over the next few minutes, we'll bring you the latest headlines from around the world, across the nation, and right here in the triangle. Let's begin with what's happening around the world. US and Saudi Arabia reach nuclear agreement. The United States and Saudi Arabia have reportedly reached a landmark agreement that would allow the kingdom to enrich uranium as part of its civilian nuclear energy program. President Donald Trump is expected to ask Congress to approve the agreement, which supporters say could strengthen energy cooperation and deepen strategic ties between the two countries. However, uranium enrichment technology can also be used to produce material for nuclear weapons if enriched to higher levels, making the proposal a sensitive issue internationally. Lawmakers and nuclear experts are expected to closely examine the safeguards included in the agreement before any final approval is granted. Rubio warns against Iran's Strait of Hormuz demands. U.S. Secretary of State Marco Rubio has warned Asian leaders that Iran's demand to control and collect tolls on ships passing through the Strait of Hormuz would create a dangerous global precedent. Speaking during meetings with Southeast Asian leaders in the Philippines, Rubio said allowing any country to charge ships for using an international waterway could encourage similar actions elsewhere in the world. The Strait of Hormuz is one of the world's busiest energy corridors, carrying nearly one-fifth of global oil supplies. Many Asian nations depend heavily on oil shipments through the strait, making stability in the region critical for global energy markets. Trump threatens strikes on Iranian infrastructure. President Donald Trump has warned that the United States will destroy one Iranian bridge or power plant for every attack Iran carries out against commercial ships in the Strait of Hormuz. The warning comes as both countries continue exchanging military strikes, with the US launching another round of attacks overnight and Iran responding with missile launches toward the region. The continuing conflict has disrupted international shipping, driven up oil prices, and increased concerns that the fighting could spread further across the Middle East, affecting economies around the world. France records thousands of excess deaths during historic heat wave. French health officials say the country's record-breaking June heat wave resulted in approximately 5,700 more deaths than normally expected. According to Public Health France, the extreme temperatures caused a 36% increase in deaths compared with normal levels, making it the deadliest heat wave the country has experienced since 2003, when an estimated 15,000 people died. Officials say the findings highlight the growing health risks associated with increasingly frequent and intense heat waves linked to climate change. Tropical Storm Bertha makes landfall in Louisiana. Tropical Storm Bertha has made landfall in southern Louisiana, bringing strong winds, storm surge, and heavy rainfall to communities along the Gulf Coast. The National Hurricane Center says the storm came ashore in St. Bernard Parish, east of New Orleans, with sustained winds of around 45 miles per hour. Tropical storm warnings remain in effect across parts of Louisiana, Mississippi, Alabama, and the Florida Panhandle. While Bertha is expected to weaken as it moves inland toward Texas, forecasters continue to warn of localized flooding, dangerous coastal conditions, and isolated power outages. White House faces lawsuit over canceled research grants. The Trump administration has acknowledged that federal agencies used keywords such as diversity, gender, COVID-19, and vaccine hesitancy when reviewing research grants awarded to the University of California. The grants worth nearly $2 billion were canceled after being flagged during the review process. University researchers argue the administration violated their constitutional rights, including protections under the First Amendment, by targeting research based on its subject matter. A federal judge is scheduled to hear arguments later this year as the lawsuit moves forward. Trump administration defers more than $1 billion in Medicaid payments. The Trump administration has announced it is deferring more than $1 billion in Medicaid payments to California and Minnesota, citing suspected fraud and compliance concerns. Health Secretary Robert F. Kennedy Jr. said the administration wants to prevent improper spending before it occurs rather than recover money after fraud investigations are completed. Officials say the move is part of a broader effort to improve oversight of federal healthcare spending, while state leaders have questioned the decision and warned it could affect healthcare services for vulnerable residents. House approves annual defense policy bill. The U.S. House of Representatives has narrowly approved the National Defense Authorization Act. A nearly $1.15 trillion defense policy bill that outlines military spending and prioritizes for the coming fiscal year. The legislation includes pay raises of 5-7% for all service members, along with $1.8 billion to improve military barracks and family housing. It also expands access to education and childcare programs for military families. The bill authorizes $56 billion for military aircraft, including next generation fighter jets, B-21 Raider stealth bombers, 535 fighter jets, P-8 maritime patrol aircraft, and Chinook and Black Hawk helicopters. It also provides more than $60 billion for naval programs, including construction of a fourth Columbia-class ballistic missile submarine, two Virginia-class submarines, and two Arleigh-Burke-class destroyers. In addition, the legislation formally incorporates several Trump administration defense initiatives, including funding for the proposed Golden Dome missile defense system. Supporters say the measure strengthens U.S. military readiness at a time of growing global tensions, while critics have raised concerns about the size of the defense budget and its long-term impact on federal spending. Turning now to local news, here's what's happening across the Triangle and North Carolina. Duke Energy receives first advanced gas turbine for Person County Energy Complex. Duke Energy has reached a major milestone in its effort to modernize North Carolina's power grid with the arrival of the first of four advanced natural gas turbines at the Person County Energy Complex. The new GE Vernova combustion turbine uses natural gas to generate electricity, and in a combined cycle system, the heat produced during generation is captured to create steam that powers a second turbine. This process significantly improves efficiency by producing more electricity from the same amount of fuel. The project is part of Duke Energy's long-term plan to replace aging coal-fired power plants with newer, more efficient technology. The company expects to retire the Mayo plant by 2031 and the Roxboro plant by 2034, marking another step in North Carolina's transition toward cleaner and more reliable sources of energy while continuing to meet the state's growing electricity demand. Pitt County Sheriff's Office canine dies after being left in hot patrol vehicle. The Pitt County Sheriff's Office is mourning the loss of one of its police canines after the dog died after being left inside a hot patrol vehicle last month. Sheriff's officials have described the incident as a tragic accident and say it has highlighted the need for better safety equipment in law enforcement vehicles. The department is now seeking additional funding to replace older patrol cars with newer models equipped with heat monitoring systems that can automatically alert officers or activate cooling features if temperatures inside a vehicle become dangerous. Officials hope the investment will help prevent similar tragedies in the future while improving the safety of both canine units and officers. New DNA laboratory opens in Wake County to speed up criminal investigations. A new DNA testing laboratory is now open in Wake County, a development expected to significantly speed up criminal investigations and reduce the backlog of untested evidence. The $1.5 million facility was funded through a partnership between state and county leaders who approved the project in 2022 as part of a broader effort to strengthen public safety. Until now, many DNA samples had to be sent to outside laboratories, often delaying investigations for weeks or even months. Officials say the new lab will allow investigators to process evidence much more quickly, helping solve crimes faster, identify suspects sooner, and provide quicker answers for victims and their families. The facility is also expected to improve the county's ability to handle future forensic cases as the region continues to grow. And before we let you go, let's take a look at today's weather. Today will be cooler, cloudy, and wet across central North Carolina as a flood watch remains in effect for much of the area. A stalled frontal boundary will keep showers and thunderstorms moving across the region throughout the day, with the rain gradually shifting south as the day progresses. Unlike recent days, temperatures will stay much cooler, with afternoon highs only reaching the mid-70s to lower 80s. If you're planning to attend the Guns N' Roses concert at Carter Finley Stadium this evening, there may be breaks in the rain, but keep an umbrella or rain gear handy as conditions could quickly change. And tonight, cloudy skies will continue overnight with showers and a few thunderstorms still possible, especially across the southern half of central North Carolina. Some of the rain could be heavy at times, keeping the threat of localized flooding in place. Overnight lows will settle into the upper 60s. That brings us to the end of today's edition of Radio Naira's Newsroom. I'm your host, Prachi Aghi. Have a wonderful day, and I'll see you again tomorrow. Bye-bye.

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Hop Scotch Music Festival is returning to Downtown Raleigh this September. It is from September 10th to 12th. And 3 din ka ye jo badhiya sa festival hai, usme there's going to be a fresh lineup of national and rising talent as well. We have, like, headliners ki agar baat kare to, we have Dexter and the Moon Rocks. Then we have Corey Wong and King Princess. Then City Main Plaza ke jo stage performances hone wale hai, City Plaza ke jo main stage performances hone wale hai, usme on Thursday we have MoMA, Liz Cooper and Leo Brooks ka band. Then on Friday we have Duckworth, Three Sincere's and Butch Brown. Then on Saturday we have Soccer Mommy, Willis and Annie DeRusso. Uske baad we have over 75 additional artists and groups which are going to be performing at Hopscotch ke club shows. And these shows are going to be held at Lincoln Theatre, King's, Neptune's, The Poorhouse, Nash Hall and Slim's throughout the whole weekend. Aap uska jo pura timetable hai, wo aaram se jaake Hopscotch ke website mein dekh sakte hain. And what is new this year is that if you don't want to purchase a ticket to Hopscotch, but if you still want to experience the festival, Moore Square Commons mein, you can actually go and enjoy live music. Wahan ke kuch local vendors and food and drinks and community programming throughout the weekend. It is going to be free to the public. Wahan pe aapko festival pass ki bhi zarurat nahi padegi. Aap directly jaake enjoy kar sakte hain. And then they have ek chota sa cheese organized for the kids as well. They're basically teaming up with Marbles Kids Museum to host Tot Scotch on Saturday, that is September 12th from 10 a.m. to 1 p.m. and wahan pe sare kid friendly activities rahenge. So tickets are available on Hopscotch ki website. You can go and secure them and be ready for this festival which is happening in September. Stay tuned. Mahoyushab ke saath.

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1: Well, hamara Triangle Meet, Blowing Rock Charity Horse Show Hunter Jumper Post Division Celebrate hone wala hai. The Hunter Jumper Division of Blowing Rock Charity Horses Show focuses on feats of agility and strength with the post jump of the turn that horses and riders have to navigate. This spectacular part of the show serves as preliminaries and final that show shortly after. Participants decorate their stable for added flair. 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

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4, 4, 4, 4, 4, 4, 4, 4, 4, 4, 4, 4, 4, 4, 4, 4, 4, 4
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Top of the great set at the stage, Ella Grace and many more. Up to September, enjoy a relaxing evening filled with the fantastic live music, great company and community spirit. Please remember to bring lawn chair or a cushion for a few amphitheater sitting. You will may bring wine or beer to your concert, but please limit your consumption to the sitting area. No alcohol is allowed on the playground or in the parking lot. Filhal kahin jaiyega nahi, sun kariye Monica ke saath Radio Nayra Patta DC.

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3: to 4101 NC Highway 55, Cary, North Carolina 27519.
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2: Yeah, it's going to be an incredible journey with Prabhu Deva here. Mm. This is the first time ever in USA.
0: Yes.
2: We are staging Prabhu Deva and with full dancers, 100 plus dancers, who is going to give a magical moment here.
0: That's 100 plus dancers are you talking about? What will happen to that stage?
2: It's been prepared for that, and we are going to host that show.
0: Okay.
2: And Prabhu Deva is excited, and his full team is excited to come here.
0: I'm sure. I mean, how is the show will be? You know, Prabhu Deva, he himself will be dancing, and the crew. Tell us more about the crew and what kind of, you know. I'm sure it can't be just like a show which is just Prabhu Deva is dancing and everybody is watching. It must be, you know, something exciting and, you know, more interactive, and definitely he's gonna make everyone dance. So tell us more about the event.
2: I could give only so much to keep the surprise for the remainder for audience to come and watch there. Mm. But I'll give some snippet about it. So this is going to be a full bonanza kind of a dance show where we'll start around 6 o'clock. Mm-hmm. And we'll end at 9 o'clock. It's going to be a continuous dance show with a lot of participation with the audience and interaction with them. And never know, all the audience will be start dancing together with them. Mm-hmm. And in the full show, Prabhu Deva is going to dance together with his 5 artists that he's coming with. And with them, all the 100 dancers will be taking turns and dancing with them directly. And some of our community dancers is also being trained currently. They are going through a very hectic training plan and they are practicing the songs. We are all ready for it.
0: Wow. And Prabhu Deva, I think he has done a lot of songs in different languages, right?
1: Yes,
0: so is that
1: has.
0: Something we're going to see?
1: Yes. So he has a lot. I mean, it's our fortune that we're going to see him dancing to different languages on the stage. It's going to be Hindi, there's going to be Tamil, Telugu, Malayalam, Kannada. Mm-hmm. So everybody listening to this, please do come. We are sure that you're going to enjoy the show. He's going to be dancing to all different languages too.
0: Wonderful. So tell us, like, how did you come up with the dance concert idea? You know, because most of the concerts, whatever we see, are the musical concerts. There are a lot of singers coming in and there's a lot of live shows happening. But this is so unique idea that, you know, you came up with the dance concert. So what's the idea? What brings you here?
2: I could say one word, mm-hmm. passion.
0: Mm-hmm.
2: Passion for Prabhu Deva.
0: Wow.
2: That was the main theme around it. A bit of background as well. I personally myself is a cine dancer. I've danced around 50 movies back
0: wow.
2: in India. And I've settled here for 20 plus years now. It's always been my kind of a passion to see one day bring Prabhu Deva here so that the people can watch him live mm-hmm. just next to him rather than just watching in screen.
0: Yeah.
2: And that was the start of the things, how we got him here.
0: You know, this is new that you danced for 50 plus movies. That's amazing. Tell us more about it as well. We have a dancer sitting being here with us and talking about another dancer. That's so great. So tell us some, you know, few movies which you did.
2: Sure. After my finishing my college, I was part of the Cine Dancers Association back in Tamil Nadu, Chennai. Mm-hmm. It is a whole lot of units. I've started dancing initially with few masters like Prabhudeva, Raju Sundaram and other things. And more predominantly, I worked with a master called Nadim Khan and then with Raghava Lawrence. So I have danced across all the languages, starting from Hindi to Telugu to Kannada to Malayalam to Tamil.
0: So I've done 50 movies.
2: And I've danced with Vijay as well. Oh, sorry, our Chief Minister Vijay from Tamil Nadu. So that was the background behind me, why I'm bringing Prabhudeva here, or the troupe is bringing Prabhudeva here. And it was an immediate sell, right? And one other thing that kind of made us to feel that why we should bring Prabhudeva rather than bringing another music director or something. Here in Raleigh or even in North Carolina, across the board, there are a lot of dance companies, dance schools. And forget about these companies and other things, right? All the homemakers, dance is one of their most kind of leisure time, right? They wanted to engage themselves. And if you look into it, a lot of ladies is actually more dancers than gents here. So this is a ultimate thing for them. They want to see Prabhudeva. They want to dance with Prabhudeva. And that's what we're bringing here.
0: That's so great. Veena, do you have something to say?
1: Actually, I'm also a dancer myself. So maine bhi apna arangitram khatam kiya tha. India mein jab back the, uske baad yahan pe aake dance kar rahe the. I'm also learning from Shri Guru, Shridevi Jagannath. Unse main dance kar rahi thi unke saath. To abhi thoda sa break liya hai. But then again, dance is a passion. So that is the common thread amongst all of us partners. We all are dancers, they are passionate about dancing. So that was one thing why we wanted to bring him here.
0: So it's like a power-packed dance crew is bringing another, you know, amazing. So we would be able to see you as well dancing on the stage.
1: We'll be running around the stage. So you'll see us running around,
2: Yeah. I would like to call out one person as well. When it was there inside me to come, one day we have to bring Prabhudeva. I did a Fetna show where we did with 70 plus dancers on the stage. Then we thought about why not bring Prabhudeva here. And I think I have to call out this person from Guru Kripa, Kalpaji. Mm-hmm. She was asking, Gandhi, you're from background Cine Dancer. Why not you bring one day Prabhudeva here? I think that kind of triggered as well additionally. So that's where we are right now and we are going to do that.
0: Definitely. And when is it going to happen? When is the concert?
1: It's on August 9th at Raleigh Memorial Auditorium. So the seating will start around 5 o'clock.
0: Okay.
1: So, and the show starts around 6.
2: Yes, the 6 p.m. will be the welcome note, starting with some surprise around welcoming Mr. Prabhudeva himself. And then we'll start the show around 6:15 to 6:30. From then, it's fire. It's fully fire.
1: Yes.
0: Okay. When you said fire, so can you reveal some of it for our listeners, you know, which will, you know, in fact, of course, everyone is so excited about the event for sure, because since, as you said, like, this is first dance concert and Prabhudeva, of course, everyone loves him. So a few, you know, if you can reveal few surprise out of your the whole packed surprise, it would be great.
2: Sure. I could say one thing, though, but I can't reveal all of them because I want the audience to come and watch there, right? One is, as you earlier told, this is not a particular language or region. This is a pan-India concert, and it's a full dance show, and you can see all languages and all class of people joining there and enjoying with us. That's one thing. And the way they have kind of framed these songs and the dance itself kind of predicts some of those cultural stuff as well. So that's one thing you could see. And as usual, you know, Prabhudeva is like an icon, dance icon. India's Michael Jackson, but he also has a mix of the street dance and other things. So you will see that as well. Wow. Plus, you could see the Go Go Govinda.
0: Yeah,
2: definitely that'll be that. That's the biggest surprise that I've revealed.
0: Oh, wow.
1: But when the schedule came to us, we were surprised. Like, he is going to be on the stage for pretty much 90% of the show. So it's going to be amazing, amazing energy.
0: Oh my
1: on
0: God,
1: stage.
0: What kind of energy it would be if it is entire show, if it's for 3 hours, right?
2: Yes. Oh my God. I hope Prabhu Master is not listening to it. He doesn't want to reveal it, want to be shown it, but there'll be a bonanza of continuous music of 15 minutes that he'll be dancing as well.
0: Oh, wow.
2: And that is not ending with one. I cannot say more than
0: this
2: that.
0: This is a super surprise for everyone. Now we leave it to imagination.
1: Everybody has to wear the dancing shoes and come and dance.
0: Absolutely. And how do people register for the event? You know, what's the procedure?
1: So we have our website, fusionvibesstudio.com. People can go there. We have a ticket link on the website, and we have all our numbers are out there, and they can call us or visit the website and get the tickets there.
0: Okay. Yeah.
2: So additional thing is for people who want best seats and good promotions and discounts, we are also having a meet and greet. In that case, you can call us in the number that we have put in the Fusion Vibe Studio and all the posters that's out there, and we will be able to help them out quickly.
0: It would be such an honor to meet the legend, of course, for everybody. It's like, you know, a lot of people, it's their dream to meet Prabhudeva.
1: Yes,
0: so I think because of you guys.
1: The meet and greet is going to be fun. So easy access. He's going to be there talking to us and taking pictures. People can ask questions to him.
2: Eating with us.
1: Eating with us, yeah. Yeah. Anybody has, I mean, I can give away my number, phone number, if anybody wants to call us directly. So
0: sure. 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
1: 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क्रू है.
2: Sure, definitely. This is not a one-man show. Yes, it's an headliner of Prabhudeva. Mm-hmm. We can call it one-man show, but with him, a lot of crew is coming. And I've said 100-plus dancers. From a rally perspective, we are not one person or two person doing it. It's a load of people who is helping it out. As a partner, I would like to call out Lyman Lemon. Mm-hmm. He's also our title sponsor. He's also our partner. They are the premier most partner for this old show. Mm-hmm. Followed by, we have from Charlotte, Nine Bros Entertainment, who is joining hands with us. And Rally Takis, who has done a number of events, they are joining us as well, together with this. Plus VK Heritage Handicrafts, they are doing. Apart from that, we are also not just getting companies to partner with us. Family members is also partnering with us, friends and others. I would like to call out a few names like Ramana, Hema,
3: Jaya, Anand. Mm-hmm. So they are all... they were gracious enough not to put their logo on the thing, but they are, everybody is slogging behind the scenes, and everyone's working very hard on this whole thing.
1: Wow. Yeah, definitely. I mean, it's a very big event, so definitely you need a team to do and support you guys. Right?
3: Yeah. Passion ke saath toh isme ghus gaye. Ab ye sara execution jo karna hai, uske liye sab, everybody's working very hard.
1: Is everybody dance? They have their some dancing background or
3: kind? Half 50-50, I would say. Yeah, 50 of us, 50% of us are dancers or dance like, and then other people are in it for the passion for Prabhudeva. They love him.
2: So I always agree to disagree with her. Everyone is a dancer in bathroom at least.
3: Yes, everybody's trying their moves.
1: Yeah, and on Instagram Reels, if you know. Everybody love to dance. They just... And it's kind of a therapy also, you know.
3: It is.
1: It makes everyone happy when you dance.
3: So and lose some calories too.
1: Yeah, that's important.
2: At this gesture, I also want to call out a lot of community partners are helping us, a lot of dancing companies
3: dance
2: are helping us, dance schools, and our other platinum sponsors are 36 Amrit, Data Caliper, and Kara Restaurant. All of them are helping us to bring this show, plus a lot of other sponsors as well.
1: Wow. Yeah.
3: Three dance schools who are like, you know, really helping us out with all this thing are also like Dipti Chavan, Sanskriti Namdar, and Nikita Rao.
1: Like, that's wonderful.
3: These three teachers are also joining hands and helping us with it.
1: Okay, so they'll be sharing the stage and
3: helping us with the back end of it, because of like all the major dance shows, whatever they've done here on stage and all, they have little knowledge about, I won't say little, but they have a lot of knowledge about all this, so they are sharing the experience with us and helping us with it.
1: Wonderful.
2: Sure. At this time I want to call out, right, this is fully a Prabhudeva show, so nothing is done by us. Choreography is fully by him. The song compositions of which one should be done and what sequence, everything is by Prabhudeva and the show director Ari Kumar, who is also an artist and a dance master and a director and a dancer. And I'm privileged to say that I've been part of show director Ari Kumar in a couple of dance back in India when I was doing my cine dance.
1: You know, we should do another podcast with you and to know more about it, like like, you know, because when you said 50 plus movies, it itself shows that, you know, how big dancer you are.
2: Thank you.
1: And hopefully we will see you, you know, in the concert as well, dancing with Prabhudeva.
2: The credit goes to my brother, Babu, who is also a cine dancer and a hero as well. Mm-hmm. So I do have some cine background with that. And my nephew currently is a dancer as well. I myself continue to have a dance choreography association card. And anytime when I go back to India, probably I can do a movie. But I can't be like Mr. Prabhudeva.
1: I think you should have a dance school, dance school.
2: Sure.
1: Here. Well, what else do you do, you know, apart from this, if you talk about the organizing this event, what do you do, you know?
3: I have my own restaurant. It's called Pure Vegan Cafe. Mm-hmm. So I run that by the day. So I'm running around doing my work there. Mm-hmm. And I'm a mom of three kids.
1: Wow.
3: And then my husband has Lime and Lemon Indian Grill Bar. So I help him at the back end. So yeah, dabbling everywhere with everything. Yeah. So I do all that. And I love to travel. So we do that also a lot. Mm-hmm. Mm-hmm. So I'm a hiker myself. So yeah, try to keep myself busy.
1: That's good. That shows this energy is coming from doing such things and all. Okay, wonderful.
2: Yeah, I do the information technology.
1: IT guy.
2: Regular IT guy. And everyone asks, okay, you had
1: a combination.
2: Dance profession and then coming to IT. It's like everything is, sometimes roads takes us to a different path. So I've kind of choose that path and came. Mm-hmm. And again, I'm choosing the path to do this show. So probably I'll change my path again. I do not know how it is, but I have to thank my wife and my kids. Mm-hmm. My kids are also a classical dancers, and my wife is passionate about their dance as well. So wow. I'm giving time for me to work on this, and she's taking care of the kids. And

0: Lauren Gottlieb.
1: Mm-hmm.
0: She is the one who's done the movie ABCD.
1: Mm-hmm.
0: So she'll also be joining the crew. So we're going to see her on stage two live.
1: Wonderful. I'm genius. I'm getting all the surprises out from you.
2: Yeah, just wanted to add on top of it for the audience purpose, right? This is fully a dance show. And if you look into the artists that he has selected also, mm-hmm. it's like people, like local people who have become influencers or Insta influencers, plus a big dancers.
1: Right.
2: That name is very popular now, not because of the background of cinema, because of the background of dance. So he has handpicked them and he is dancing with them actually. So he's giving opportunity for growing people. Plus he's coming with dancers and some of the community dancers as well. So hats off to Prabhudeva.
1: Of course, because you know, if you look at the songs, I know like from the first song, Mukala Mukala Mukabla, right? And then I think Rowdy Baby song in Tamil, which is again, it's super hit. And it is also very unique dance. The steps and everything.
0: It is.
1: You know, the energy which even the actor and actresses, whoever have done that, the entire crew, there is a lot of coordination which is required for any dance.
0: It is. Right? In fact, also his movie, Lakshmi. Kids have watched that movie, if not, I would recommend kids to watch the movie. Beautiful. I get goosebumps even talking about that. My girls are a big fan of that. My 10-year-old is a big fan. And the minute she found out he's coming, she was the first one in the house. Like, I'm going to go watch him. So this show is not only for adults, it's for kids also. So please bring the kids to watch him dance. It's going to be fun.
1: Wonderful. Wonderful. So anything else you want to share?
2: A request to the audience, don't miss this opportunity. You are going to watch Prabhu live. I have to say Prabhu Master live. And it is going to be a real rich classical plus cultural plus the Western contemporary hip hop fusion, whatever you call, everything is going to get displayed there. You can get your tickets via Fusion Vibe Studios. Mm-hmm. If you have any queries about the show, you want to know more about it, just give us a call.
1: Wonderful. And I think we have a caller for you guys.
2: Oh, wow.
1: Hello.
3: Yeah, hi. I'm listening to
1: the
3: show.
1: Uh-huh.
3: Prabhu.
1: Okay, may I know whom I'm talking to?
3: Ravi.
1: This is Vaishnavi.
3: Hi, Vaishnavi. I have a few questions about the concert. Can I go on air or
1: shoot?
3: You want me to call you back?
1: No, please shoot your questions. Go ahead.
3: Yeah, hi. I'm so excited that Prabhudeva is coming to the city. And I'd like to have some information about the tickets and the ticket prices. Is that something you guys can share?
2: Absolutely. It's there in the Ticketmaster, but I'm happy to share here. And thank you for asking this question. Appreciated. So we kind of worked out on the tickets in a much wider range. We wanted to make sure that everyone is able to buy the ticket. So we are starting at the range of base price of $50. And then it goes to $75, $100, $125, $200, $250, $250, $350 as well.
1: Yeah.
2: So you have a range there and you can watch him live within this stadium. This is at the Raleigh Memorial Auditorium, which can stage around 2,000 plus capacity of members. So it's all for you guys.
0: And there are some early bird discounts too. If you go to our website, you can find the code and you can use the code for online buying the ticket.
2: And guess what? It's going to end on 26th. So you want to grab it immediately.
3: So that's kind of early bird specials or something like that?
0: Yes, it's an early bird discount, yes. And then we also have group discounts. We also have mentioned that code on our website.
2: Yes.
3: That was my other question to ask you. And when it comes to the dancing with the Prabhudeva, are there any local dancers participating on this, or it is coming from different places in the United States?
2: So the dancers are coming from India himself, and with them, artist is coming as well. And he has kindly agreed to stage some of the community dancers. When I say community dancers, not just within North Carolina, we have handpicked across US. predominantly from North Carolina, being that this is the state. He's also doing the same show in Dallas, Chicago, and Atlanta as well. So Raleigh is the place where we are going to end the show and going to have that magical fire end over there.
0: He himself has handpicked. So auditions were done for that, and he himself handpicked the dancers. So

0: He was very, very strict about who he's picking.
1: Yes. And I've gone through many nights to kind of work with this team and him to kind of handpick some of our dancers.
2: Wow.
3: Very good, very good. That's so excited, and it is actually, thank you so much, you guys. It is not easy to organize live events. And personally, I like all the live events. It is a different kind of experience. Watching in movie theater is different, but watching in a concert, like a Rally Memorial Auditorium with 20,000 watts or 30,000 watts music, I mean, sound system, it's a wonderful experience. I've been to Vishal Shekhar, it's the same.
2: Hello?
3: He went to.
2: Hello?
3: Yeah, I'm done. Thank you.
0: Thank you.
1: Thank you very much. Thanks for asking.
2: Thank you so much for calling, Ravi. Bye-bye.
3: Bye-bye.
2: Well, so it's so great. Everyone is so excited about. So, listeners, the event is on August 9th, 2026, Raleigh Auditorium, right?
0: Raleigh Memorial Auditorium. Yes.
2: At 6 o'clock.
0: Yes. The seating starts at 5 o'clock.
2: Uh-huh.
0: And then the show is from 6 onwards.
2: And they can contact at 919-638-1832 for the information, and they can go to Ticketmaster for to buy the tickets.
0: Yeah,
2: or the and also the website, mm-hmm. fusionvibestudios.com.
0: Yes.
2: Yeah. And yes, early bird, they have some code, so definitely check out the website and grab the code and get the discount. So this is the legend Prabhu Deva live dance concert happening on Raleigh, and today we have with us Veena and Gandhi. Thank you so much for being on the show and giving us the details about the show and revealing a lot of surprises.
0: Thank you. Thank you so much for having us over.
2: Thank you. Thank you, Veena and Gandhi.
1: Thank you very much. It's a privilege for us.

0: 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The wait is finally over.
1: The undisputed king of dance, India's legendary Prabhu Deva, is coming live to Raleigh. 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